How about some Hank Williams Jr. to get us started on our country music Wednesday night get-together? Here's Dixie on my mind.

0: It's Lori Morgan with I Know My Own Strength here on our Country Music Wednesday night get-together. I'm Doyle King. My Facebook post tonight features Jason Aldean and Luke Bryan, who give fans an inside look at their history-making night at Sanford Stadium. They just released the live performance for Songs About Us. The video captures the unforgettable moment the two Georgian natives performed that song together for the first time during their sold-out concert at the University of Georgia on campus April 25th. I've got that performance video on my Facebook post tonight. You'll find that at Doyle, spelled D-O-Y-L-E, Doyle King, on Facebook.
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0: Here's old Waylon, just a rambling man here on our Country Music Hump Night. Miranda Lambert is celebrating the arrival of her new album, Crisco, in a big way. The country superstar headlines the opening night of Nashville's newest live music venue, The Truth, for a special one-night-only performance. It's in Nashville's Wedgwood Houston neighborhood. A 4,400-seat capacity will welcome Lambert as the inaugural artist for Miranda Lambert One Night Only, an intimate celebration of her album Crisco, featuring a 12-piece string section. That performance takes place in the city that's played such an important role in Miranda's creative journey and career, Nashville, Tennessee. The show set for October 1st, one day before Lambert's new album arrives. 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
2: Classic Country WOKR weather. Tonight stays partly cloudy around 65 degrees with light southerly winds. Thursday brings a chance of showers and thunderstorms, then a slight chance of showers later, with temperatures near 81 and a light southwest breeze. Thursday night holds a slight chance of showers and thunderstorms, before turning partly cloudy, around 60 degrees, with light west winds. Friday looks mostly sunny in the lower 70s. Currently, it's clear and 73 degrees.
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0: Patricia Yearwood here on our Country Music Wednesday night get together. My first Texas size music set gets started next with Islands in the Stream. Great duet, probably the most famous duet in country music. 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

0: They're the sweethearts of the rodeo here on our Country Music Wednesday night get-together. We have a couple of birthdays in country music today. Born in 1937 today in Lubbock, Texas, Don Bowman, the country music singer, songwriter, comedian, and radio host, best known for writing the hits Just to Satisfy You and Wildwood Weed. He played an important role in Waylon Jennings getting recording contracts. He was the original host of American Country Countdown and the first Country Music Association Comedian of the Year. Don Bowman died June 5th of 2013. He was 76. And today, from Minneapolis, Minnesota, Jimmy Olander, the guitarist with Diamond Rio. He was born today in 61. He's 65 today. With Diamond Rio, they had the hits Meet in the Middle, One More Day, and How Your Love Makes Me Feel.
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0: It's King George with Write This Down here on our country music get-together for a Wednesday night. Notes from country music history today include John Denver's recording of Thank God I'm a Country Boy at the Universal Amphitheater in Los Angeles. It was his first night of concerts that became the double live album An Evening with John Denver. And it was today in 2005 that Mindy McCready was tossed in the clink. She went to jail in Clearwater, Florida, after Pinellas County authorities arrested her on a warrant issued by the Williamson County Sheriff's Department in Franklin, Tennessee. McCready allegedly left Tennessee without telling her parole officer and did not report in July. That was her second parole violation, and as a result, she was not allowed to post bail. McCready was on probation after pleading guilty to fraudulently obtaining the prescription drug OxyContin the prior year.
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2: Classic Country WOKR weather. Tonight stays partly cloudy around 65 degrees with light southerly winds. Thursday brings a chance of showers and thunderstorms, then a slight chance of showers later with temperatures near 81 and a light southwest breeze. Thursday night holds a slight chance of showers and thunderstorms before turning partly cloudy around 60 degrees with light west winds. Friday looks mostly sunny in the lower 70s. Currently, it's 70 degrees.
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0: I'd got together. 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

0: It's Joe Diffie here on our Country Music Hump Night. Number one songs that hit the chart today. Boy, this is an interesting post here. 1975, Glen Campbell was number one on the chart with Rhinestone Cowboy. That song, one of six released in 1975 that not only went number one country, but went number one on the pop charts as well. The other songs were Before the Next Teardrop Falls from Freddie Fender. Yeah, number one pop song. Hey, Won't You Play Another Somebody Done Somebody Wrong song from B.J. Thomas. Thank God I'm a Country Boy from John Denver. And I'm Sorry, Calypso, both by John Denver. And Convoy by C.W. McCall. All of those songs, number one hits on the country radio and on the pop radio charts.
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0: They're the Bellamys here on our Country Music Wednesday night get-together. Blake Shelton had a very special guest by his side during his set at the VOA Country Music Festival. His wife, Gwen Stefani, unexpectedly joined him for a night of music and some pretty sweet moments together, giving fans another glimpse of that couple's undeniable love for each other and the chemistry that they have together. Shelton was beaming with love and excitement as they sang Nobody But You, a far cry from his marriage to Miranda Lambert. I think he and Gwen were a match made in heaven. Blake still has three more shows on his 2026 schedule. He gives fans a few more chances to catch him live before the year closes out. Next, he takes the stage at Rock the Country Festival in Ocala, Florida, August 29th, followed by a stop at the Hard Rock Live in Hollywood, Florida, October 24th.
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2: Classic Country WOKR weather. Tonight stays partly cloudy around 65 degrees with light southerly winds. Thursday brings a chance of showers and thunderstorms, then a slight chance of showers later with temperatures near 81 and a light southwest breeze. Thursday night holds a slight chance of showers and thunderstorms before turning partly cloudy around 60 degrees with light west winds. Friday looks mostly sunny in the lower 70s. Currently, it's clear and 68 degrees.
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0: It's Brooks and Dunn here on our Country Music Hump Night. I'm Doyle King, and I'll be right back with yet another Texas-sized music set. The Judds kick that off next.
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Just take what you need

0: There's old Willie here on our Country Music Wednesday night get-together. Number one songs, in addition to the ones that I was talking about earlier, Glenn Campbell with Rhinestone Cowboy had a number one hit off that song in 75. Well, it was a great year for country music. In 1984, Long Hard Road, The Sharecropper's Dream from Nitty Gritty Dirt Band was number one on the chart. That song written by Rodney Crowell. It became the first of Nitty Gritty Dirt Band's three number one songs. In 1989, Dolly Parton released Yellow Roses, the second single from her album White Limousine. It became her 19th number one. And today in 1990, Shenandoah was number one on the singles chart with Next to You, Next to Me. That was the band's longest lasting chart topper at 3 weeks. And in 2009, Reba released her 25th studio album, Keep On Loving You. It became her second album to top both the Billboard Country and the Pop Country, or the Pop Hit charts, the all-genre charts. It sold nearly 96,000 copies her first week, and it broke the record for female country artists with the most Billboard number one albums that was previously held by Ms. Loretta Lynn.
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2: Some say love, it is a river, and that it drowns the tender reed. 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

0: There's Conway with the Rose here on our Country Music Wednesday night. My Wednesday night Facebook post of the night features Jason Aldean and Luke Bryan together. It is a performance video that was captured from their history-making night at Sanford Stadium. Songs About Us, the song that they do together. This was recorded back in April on the University of Georgia campus. And you can check it out on my Facebook page right now. Doyle, spelled D-O-Y-L-E. That's Doyle King. On Facebook.
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2: Classic Country WOKR weather. Tonight stays partly cloudy with temperatures around 65 degrees and light southerly winds. Thursday brings a chance of showers and thunderstorms, then a slight chance of showers later, with highs around 81 and a light southwest breeze. Thursday night holds a slight chance of showers and thunderstorms before turning partly cloudy near 60. Friday looks mostly sunny in the lower 70s with light northwesterly winds. Currently, it's clear and 67 degrees.
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0: It's Michelle Ride, Take It Like a Man, here on our Country Music Wednesday night get-together. That wraps it up for my time with you tonight. Linda Flores is in next. I'm going to get her started on her night with a nice, long, Texas-sized music set. We're going to do that watermelon crawl to get it started with Tracy Byrd next.
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0: Roseanne Cash, If You Change Your Mind. I'm Bosch, keeping you company tonight with more great country coming up next right here.
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0: Alabama Down Home. I'm Bosch. Coming up, some great songs by Diamond Rio, The Judds, and Don Williams is next with Tulsa Time.
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2: Classic Country WOKR weather. Tonight stays partly cloudy with temperatures around 65 degrees and light southerly winds. Thursday brings a chance of showers and thunderstorms, then a slight chance of showers later, with highs around 81 and a light southwest breeze. Thursday night holds a slight chance of showers and thunderstorms before turning partly cloudy near 60. Friday looks mostly sunny in the lower 70s with light northwesterly winds. Currently, it's partly cloudy and 68 degrees.
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0: Diamond Rio, Love a Little Stronger. I'm Bosch, having a great time hanging out with you tonight. Coming up, some great tunes by Restless Heart, Susie Boggess, and Alan Jackson's next with Chattahoochee.
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1: Breaker 19, this here's a rubber duck. You got a copy on me, Big Ben, come on. Yeah, 10-4, Big Ben, for sure. By golly, it's clean, clear to Flagtown, come on. Yeah, it's a big 10-4 there, Big Ben. Yeah, we definitely got the front door, good buddy. Mercy sakes alive, looks like we got us a convoy.
2: It was the dark of the moon on the 6th of June in a Kenworth pulling logs. Cab over Pete with a reefer on and a Jimmy hauling hogs. We is heading for Bear on I-10 about a mile out of Shaky Town. I says, Pigpen, this here's a rubber duck and I'm about to put the hammer down.

0: four, about 5 miles or so. 10, roger. Them hogs is getting intense up here.
1: By the time we got into Tulsa Town, we had 85 trucks in all. But they's a roadblock up on the Cloverleaf, and them bears was wall to wall. Yeah, them Smokies as thick as bugs on a bumper. They even had a bear in the air. I says, calling all trucks, this here is the duck. We about to go up.

0: neck of Tory, Big Ben. You're still too close. Yeah, them hawks are starting to close up my sinuses. Mercy sakes, you better back off another 10.
1: Well, we rolled up Interstate 44 like a rocket sled on rails. We tore up all of our swindle sheets and left them setting on the scales. By the time we hit that shy town, them bears was getting smart. They'd brought up some reinforcements from the Illinois National Guard. There's armored cars and tanks and jeeps and rigs of every size. Yeah, them chicken coops was full of bears and choppers filled the skies. Well, we shot the line, we went for broke with 1,000 screaming trucks and 11 long-haired friends of Jesus in a chartreuse microbus.
0: Rubber duck to Sodbuster. Come on there, you have 10-4 Sodbuster. Listen, you want to put that microbus in behind that suicide jockey? Yeah, he's hauling dynamite. He needs all the help he can get.
1: Well, we laid a strip for the Jersey Shore and prepared to cross the line. I could see the bridge was lined with bears, but it didn't have a doggone dime. I says, Pigpen, this here's a rubber duck. We just ain't gonna pay no toll. So we crashed the gate doing 98. I says, let them truckers.

Breaker, breaker 19, CW McCall Convoy. I'm Bosch, and yes, I still have a CB in my car. Here's the Oak Ridge Boys, Touch a Hand, Make a Friend.

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0: That's Trisha Yearwood. That's What I Like About You. I'm Bosch, having a great time keeping you company tonight with more great country coming up next.
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0: Johnny Lee and Lane Brody, The Yellow Rose. I'm Bosch. All the way, some great tunes by Jody Messina, Lee Greenwood, and Shania's next with Any Man of Mine.
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2: Classic Country WOKR weather. Tonight stays partly cloudy with temperatures around 65 degrees and light southerly winds. Thursday brings a chance of showers and thunderstorms, then a slight chance of showers later, with highs around 81 and a light southwest breeze. Thursday night holds a slight chance of showers and thunderstorms before turning partly cloudy near 60. Friday looks mostly sunny in the lower 70s with light northwesterly winds. Currently, it's mostly cloudy and 65 degrees.
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0: Joe DiMessina, That's the Way. I'm Bosch. Coming up, some great songs by Brooks and Dunn, Patti Loveless, and Mel McDaniels next with Louisiana Saturday Night.
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0: Those are the Forrester Sisters. Mama's never seen those eyes. And I'm Bosch, hanging out with you tonight. Alabama's coming up next with Mountain Music right here.
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0: Martina McBride, Independence Day, I'm Bosch. Coming up, some great songs by Brad Paisley, Waylon Jennings, and the late, great Dolly Parton's coming up next with Here You Come Again. We're going to miss Dolly.
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2: Classic Country WOKR weather. Tonight stays partly cloudy with temperatures around 65 degrees and light southerly winds. Thursday brings a chance of showers and thunderstorms, then a slight chance of showers later, with highs around 81 and a light southwest breeze. Thursday night holds a slight chance of showers and thunderstorms before turning partly cloudy near 60. Friday looks mostly sunny in the lower 70s with light northwesterly winds. Currently, it's clear and 68 degrees.
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0: At Paisley, we danced. I'm Bosch. On the way, some great songs by Ronnie Millsap, John Michael Montgomery, and Clint Black is next with Killin' Time.
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0: See the alligator all awaiting nearby. 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
2: 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I'm Bosch, having a great time hanging out with you tonight. 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

0: Travis Tritt and Marty Stewart, The Whiskey Ain't Working. I'm Bosch with more great country coming up next right here.
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2: Classic Country WOKR weather. Tonight stays partly cloudy with temperatures around 65 degrees and light southerly winds. Thursday brings a chance of showers and thunderstorms, then a slight chance of showers later, with highs around 81 and a light southwest breeze. Thursday night holds a slight chance of showers and thunderstorms before turning partly cloudy near 60. Friday looks mostly sunny in the lower 70s with light northwesterly winds. Currently, it's clear and 64 degrees.
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0: Diamond Rio, How Your Love Makes Me Feel. I'm Bosch, keeping you company tonight. Coming up, I got some great songs for you by Clay Walker, Trace Adkins, and Randy Travis is next with I Told You So.
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0: That's Reba McEntire. Love will find its way to you. I'm Bosch, hanging out with you tonight with more great country coming up next.
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0: Willie Nelson, The Last Thing I Needed. I'm Bosch. On the way, some great tunes by Sammy Smith, Hank Jr., and Mark Chestnut is next with Blame It on Texas.
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2: Classic Country WOKR weather. Tonight stays partly cloudy with temperatures around 65 degrees and light southerly winds. Thursday brings a chance of showers and thunderstorms, then a slight chance of showers later, with highs around 81 and a light southwest breeze. Thursday night holds a slight chance of showers and thunderstorms before turning partly cloudy near 60. Friday looks mostly sunny in the lower 70s with light northwesterly winds. Currently, it's 63 degrees.
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0: Sammy Smith, help me make it through the night. That classic. I'm Bosch. On the way, some great songs by Dwight Yoakam, Rascal Flatts, and Joe Diffie's next with Pickup Man.
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1: 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I'm Bosch, and I used to work there. 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

0: Johnny Lee could have heard a heartbreak. I'm Bosch. It's Thursday, August 27th. Happy birthday if today's your birthday. You share with Blake Jenner, who's 34. It's Crab Soup Day. Sounds good. National Burger Day, which is like every day for me. And National Just Because Day.
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2: Classic Country WOKR weather. Thursday brings showers and thunderstorms likely, with a temperature near 81 degrees and a light breeze from the southwest. Tonight, a slight chance of rain showers gives way to partly cloudy skies around 60 degrees with light west winds. Friday stays mostly dry with only a slight chance of rain showers and temperatures in the mid-70s. Saturday turns sunny and warmer with highs in the upper 70s. Currently, it's partly cloudy and 64 degrees.
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0: Shania, no one needs to know. I'm Bosch. It's Thursday, August 27th, and on this day in history, in 1859, the first successful oil well was drilled near Titusville, Pennsylvania. On this day in 1927, America's oldest aviation school, Parks College, opens. And on this day in 1965, the Beatles spend an evening with Elvis Presley at his Los Angeles home. I wonder if they ordered pizza.
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2: A lot of public school systems in our region are now back in session. The U.S. Department of Agriculture has the following advice on packing a safe school lunch.
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2: Just enough time for our daily pearl of wisdom. This one came in back in 2012 from listener Cheryl C. in Gaithersburg, Maryland. Cheryl says, growing old. Well, growing old beats the alternative. Thank you, Cheryl, for that pearl of wisdom. You're on the farm and I'm Ish.
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He celebrates a half century in the music business this year, T.G. Shepherd, and I loved him, everyone. His 50th anniversary Party Time Tour kicks off another round of concert dates in the Lone Star State, the first show coming up at the Ellis County Expo Center on the 3rd of October.

0: We don't know where country music is going, but we love where it's been. 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
1: She said, I need some time to find myself. I need a little space to think. And maybe we should start seeing other people. And baby, things are moving way too fast for me.

0: ending up a willing captor. It's Gary Morris, the first single from the album Why, Lady, Why. It's Velvet Chains, a top 10 hit from that collection. Good morning, some Keith Whitley and Trisha Yearwood are yet to come this hour. Stick around.
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0: It's X's and O's from Trisha Yearwood, remembering Dolly Parton saying, "You've always been a light, and now a light shining brighter than we can imagine." By Dolly's request, her funeral arrangements will consist of a small private service for immediate family members. The family has asked, rather than sending floral arrangements, making donations to Dolly Parton's literacy program, the Imagination Library, which has helped millions throughout the years. Some Tammy Wynette and Exile are coming up next.
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3: ABC News, I'm Sherry Preston. The official death toll in the mudslides in Nepal and Tibet now stands at 270 people, but more than 1,000 are still missing. Entire villages wiped out when the flood swallowed them up so quickly, people didn't have time to flee. As to the cause,
4: it was an enormous landslide that took away a large glacier or parts of a large glacier in the very high Himalayas, and that the water melted and came down the river. So it was not really a landslide into a lake or a lake breaking its walls, but it was more this landslide that just created a large mass going into the valley.
3: Columbia University's climate school's Dr. Goran Ekstrom. Khalid Sheikh Mohammed, suspected 9/11 mastermind, now set to go on trial in 2028, a judge has ruled. Instagram and Facebook changing for those under age 18 as Meta agrees to pay $17 billion to settle Mark, a landmark case against it, accusing the companies of addiction. This is ABC News. Another plane runs into tire trouble at Chicago's O'Hare International Airport. ABC's Morgan Norwood with the story.
5: Emergency vehicles swarming the aircraft initially bound for Charlotte, North Carolina. Passengers deplaning on the taxiway using stairs, later bused to the terminal. It comes just 2 days after two different planes landing just hours apart suffered blown tires while landing at O'Hare. An American Airlines flight arriving from New York forced to deplane on the taxiway. Later, a United plane out of Nebraska damaging a tire while landing. No one was injured in either incident.
3: Officials from Chicago as well as the FAA are investigating. Might be a breakthrough in the fight against pancreatic cancer. The FDA has approved a new drug that has been shown to slow down tumor growth and double the average survival rate. The NFL will still have pro bowlers, but not a pro bowl. The league decided to end the annual All-Star game, but 88 players will still be honored as pro bowlers every year. I'm Sherry Preston, ABC News.
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6: Good morning. 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
7: A wooden structure collapsed on two construction workers Wednesday morning at a condominium community along Irondequoit Bay. Firefighters responded around 10:30 in the morning to a report of a building collapse with workers trapped on Bay Village Drive. While en route, firefighters learned two injured workers had been freed. Firefighters arrived around 10:35 and found a 40 by 150-foot wood structure had collapsed on top of a two-level concrete parking garage. One of the workers was taken to Rochester General Hospital with traumatic injuries. Another was treated at the scene for minor injuries and returned to work. Construction is part of a multi-year project at the property to install steel staircases and upgrade the parking garage. The wood structure collapsed while workers were demolishing it. No other structural concerns were found. Residents will not be impacted any further than they already were. Last night, just before 9 p.m., Rochester police responded to East Main and Exchange Streets to report of a man being assaulted. When officers arrived at the scene, they reported a 51-year-old man with a minor head injury was the victim who was assaulted. He was taken to Storm Memorial Hospital for treatment of injuries. Investigation is ongoing. There are no suspects in custody. A Brockport man is facing multiple charges after a traffic stop developed into a physical altercation with police during an arrest. On the morning of Saturday, August 22nd, Brockport police stopped a white van on Fair Street for multiple offenses. The officer learned the driver was allegedly under the influence, had a suspended license, and had a felony warrant from Ontario County. As officers tried to arrest 26-year-old Juan J. Galvez Perez, he allegedly tried to flee and then resisted arrest by fighting and biting officers. Galvez Perez was charged with second-degree assault with intent to injure a police officer, DWI, second-degree criminal impersonation, resisting arrest, obstruction of governmental administration, and multiple traffic violations, including aggravated unlicensed operation in the first, second, and third degrees. More charges may be filed as the investigation continues. The officers suffered minor injuries. They were treated and released from the hospital. Saturday's Powerball jackpot will increase to an estimated $119 million as no players matched all six numbers in Wednesday night's drawing.
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8: Classic Country WOKR weather. Thursday brings showers and thunderstorms likely, with a temperature near 81 degrees and a light breeze from the southwest. Tonight, a slight chance of rain showers gives way to partly cloudy skies around 60 degrees with light west winds. Friday stays mostly dry with only a slight chance of rain showers and temperatures in the mid-70s. Saturday turns sunny and warmer with highs in the upper 70s. Currently, it's clear and 68 degrees.
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0: gets your love from Tim McGraw, who truly does love being back on the road once again. His Pawn Shop Guitar Tour continues through the balance of September. Coming up, some Pam Tillis and also Lone Star.
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Leanne Womack and Dan Murray both covering the song better than a decade after Don Williams scored his 12th number one hit from the album Especially For You. It's Lord, I Hope This Day Is Good. We got Bailey and the Boys, Alabama, and the Judds coming up a little later in the hour. And right now, the King, George Strait.

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0: A song originally recorded by Hank Snow in the early 1950s, Elvis Presley in the late 50s made it a massive international hit, and better than 30 years later, it became Bailey and the Boys' last top 10 hit. Found on the album Lights of Home, It's a Fool Such as I. Coming up, Alabama, and also the Judds.
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0: giving just a little love. It's Winona and Naomi, the Judds. Winona, along with Melissa Etheridge, on the Raised On Radio Tour for much of the summer. The 27-date summer trek will wrap up at the Allegan County Fair on the 11th of September in Allegan, Michigan. Some Toby Keith and Lee Greenwood are coming up next.
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3: ABC News, I'm Sherry Preston. The death toll in the Nepal mudslide now stands at more than 250 people, but more than 1,000 are still missing, including 22 from Tennessee who are in the region on a religious pilgrimage.
4: It's a massive, massive draw for tourists, for hikers, for people from all over the world. It's a stunning part of the world. Of course, you're not far from Everest here. These are the foothills of the Himalayas, and we know hundreds, possibly, of foreigners have been reported missing.
3: ABC Chief International Correspondent James Longman in the region. Many are calling it a watershed moment. Instagram and Facebook owner Meta settling with dozens of attorneys general over how young users interact with the social media apps. The payout, $18 billion. Japanese artist Yayoi Kusama, known for her signature polka dots on paintings, sculptures, and museum installations all around the world, has died at the age of 97. Her family and friends say she continued to paint until her final days. This is ABC News. The man accused of murdering four University of Idaho college students getting a new hearing in the case. Here's ABC's Michelle Franzen.
5: Judge Stephen Hippler granting Brian Koberger's request for a new hearing related to attempts for him to reverse his guilty plea for the stabbing off-campus murders of four Idaho college students in 2022. Koberger initially said he was innocent but pleaded guilty to the killings in July 2025. Here is Judge Hippler with Koberger's admission.
6: Are you pleading guilty freely and voluntarily?
7: Yes.
6: Given your choices, do you believe it's in your best interest to plead guilty?
7: Yes.
5: Koberger is serving four consecutive life sentences. The judge setting a new hearing for June 17th, 2027. Michelle Franzen, ABC News.
3: More than 2,000 humanoid robots are running, playing table tennis, kicking soccer balls around at the ongoing World Humanoid Robot Games in Beijing, China. They're trying to highlight China's rapid advances amid a tech race with the United States, currently. I'm Sherry Preston, ABC News.
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9: Three women are recovering after a dangerous attempt to retrieve the remains of a dog from the Genesee River Gorge near Maplewood Park, ended with a rope rescue Wednesday afternoon. Tammy Brown, her niece Nadia, and another woman were trying to reach the remains of a dog found inside a garbage bag along the Genesee River shoreline when they encountered unstable terrain. Women soon discovered just how dangerous the area was. After about 20 minutes, they realized they needed help and called 911. Rochester police responded around 4:15 p.m. and found a 58-year-old Rochester woman clinging to the base of a leaning tree at the top of a steep cliff. A 24-year-old Rochester woman had slid partially down the cliff. A third woman, a 32-year-old Spencerport resident, also was at the scene. Officers reached the 58-year-old woman and held on to her until Rochester firefighters could begin a rope rescue. The 24-year-old woman was rescued by an RFD boat. She and the 58-year-old woman were taken to Strong Memorial Hospital for precautionary evaluations. All three are expected to be okay. Earlier this week, Lollipop Farm was investigating the dog's death as a possible animal cruelty case. The organization reported the terrain was too dangerous to safely retrieve the remains. A cat rescue organization is speaking out after they report several of their shelters were vandalized, leaving dozens of cats without a home. They're still working to repair the damage and find the cats. It's not the first time this has happened. The vice president of Hand to Paw Cat Rescue says Tuesday morning, volunteers drove past a specific colony as part of their routine checkup. A little over an hour later, they returned to a shocking scene. 26 cat houses in a yard along Pullman Avenue sat as an intended safe haven for abandoned cats. A ruthless attack by someone left them with only 15 shelters and about a dozen unaccounted for animals. The colony has been attacked before, driven by neighborhood's disdain for cats. They're working to replace seven houses and continue to ask for donations from the community. Information on how to donate can be found on their website or on Facebook. Rochester police are investigating an overnight incident that led to multiple cars being damaged on East Avenue. Officers responded around 11:30 p.m. Tuesday night to East Avenue for several reports of slashed tires. They found over a dozen vehicles had been damaged. There are no suspects in custody, but police are following up on leads and checking the neighborhoods extensively.
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7: Classic Country WOKR weather. Thursday brings showers and thunderstorms likely, with a temperature near 81 degrees and a light breeze from the southwest. Tonight, a slight chance of rain showers gives way to partly cloudy skies around 60 degrees with light west winds. Friday stays mostly dry with only a slight chance of rain showers and temperatures in the mid-70s. Saturday turns sunny and warmer with highs in the upper 70s. Currently, it's cloudy and 68 degrees.
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0: the title cut of his debut album, the second single from the collection, which became his first top 10 hit, It's Here in the Real World from Alan Jackson. Today, the 27th of August, is the birthday of Jeff Cook of Alabama, born in 1949. Also the birthday of Blake Jenner, who turns 34, Tom Ford, 65, Breonna Stewart is 32, Becky on Roseanne, Sarah Chalk turns 50 today. It's also the birthday of Lyndon B. Johnson, born in 1908. And Paul Rubens in 1952. Randy Travis and Chris Ledoux are coming up.
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It's Your Memory from Steve Warner. Devastated as many are of Dolly Parton's passing, working with her a number of times throughout the years. His first opportunity to meet Dolly was when he was just 13 years old. Backstage at the Grand Ole Opry, we got some Hank Jr., Reba McEntire, and Tim McGraw coming up in just a bit. Her cover of Linda Ronstadt. Here's Terry Clark.

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Classic Country, WOKR, 1310 AM and 95.5 FM.

0: Doing plenty of honky-tonking. It's Hank Williams Jr., who will be doing a bit of rocking as well, as he's the headliner for the Rock the Country event. That coming up in Hamburg, New York, on the 11th and 12th of September. He'll be joined by Chris Jansen, Shenandoah, and plenty of others for the big two-day event. Some Reba McEntire and Tim McGraw are coming up next.
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2: 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Registration and prepayment is required by 5 p.m. Thursday, September 10th by calling 585-554-3400. 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
3: 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The New York Giants officially will not have wide receiver Calvin Austin, according to a report from ESPN's Adam Schefter. He has a torn ACL. The injury will end his season, and that means the Giants are going to have to change their plans a bit at receiver, as he was somebody who was expected to have a big role with the team. This could be a good thing for Odell Beckham Jr., who is still fighting to make the team. Also, speaking of the Giants, they have signed tight end Josiah Deguara and also wide receiver Kobe Prentice. Giants are getting ready for a game against the Jets. That's going to be coming up tomorrow. The Buffalo Bills, they wrap up their preseason tonight as they are going to host Pittsburgh. 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I'm Matt Pauly with the Sports Flash on Classic Country WOKR.
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0: It's something like that from Tim McGraw, who continues on his Pawn Shop guitar tour through much of September. Then he'll be taking a bit of a break and then heading to Vegas for a residency later this fall, making plans for the new year as well. He's got some concert dates already on the schedule. And in addition, there's talk of a new album coming out too. Some Eddie Rabbit and some Merle Haggard are right around the corner.
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3: ABC News, I'm Sherry Preston. Dozens of Americans are among the hundreds of people still missing after a massive flash flooding ripped through parts of Nepal. The death toll, 289 people. More from ABC News Chief International Correspondent James Longman.
4: This wall of water unleashed as much energy as a 5.2 magnitude earthquake. Some estimates put it as high as 160 feet. It's left behind a trail of destruction, the mud and the debris now complicating search and rescue efforts.
3: The flood set off by the collapse of a Himalayan glacier. Nearly 25 years after the 9/11 attacks, a military judge has now set a date for the trial of alleged mastermind Khalid Sheikh Mohammed. He and three accomplices are now set to face trial in June of 2028. Closing arguments are due to start this morning in the trial of the Massachusetts mom charged with murdering her three children. Her defense team says she was suffering from postpartum psychosis. The FDA approving a new drug that could help patients with pancreatic cancer live longer lives. This is ABC News. A new ruling on drag shows in the state of Texas. It turns out one judge had a very simple solution to those who are offended by them. Here's ABC's Marcus Moore.
5: The attorney general in Texas is vowing to appeal after a judge struck down a state law restricting drag shows. The judge ruled the ban on sexually oriented performances violates the First Amendment. And he referenced Dolly Parton to make his point, saying, quote, just as many people chastise Dolly Parton as a voluptuous sex symbol, there are erotic elements in countless popular performances that could be subject to penalties under the ban. The judge adding that the solution is simple. He said, just don't go to the drag show if you're offended.
3: Following her death at the age of 80, Dolly Parton is being remembered for her faith and inclusivity. Her theme park in Pigeon Forge, Dollywood, reflects both her Christian values and her legacy of acceptance. Many of those in the LGBTQ community describe Dolly Parton's public support as a beacon of light. I'm Sherry Preston, ABC News.
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7: A wooden structure collapsed on two construction workers Wednesday morning at a condominium community along Irondequoit Bay. Firefighters responded around 10:30 in the morning to report of a building collapse with workers trapped on Bay Village Drive. While en route, firefighters learned two injured workers had been freed. Firefighters arrived around 10:35 and found a 40 by 150-foot wood structure had collapsed on top of a two-level concrete parking garage. One of the workers was taken to Rochester General Hospital with traumatic injuries. Another was treated at the scene for minor injuries and returned to work. Construction is part of a multi-year project at the property to install steel staircases and upgrade the parking garage. The wood structure collapsed while workers were demolishing it. No other structural concerns were found. Residents will not be impacted any further than they already were. Last night, just before 9 p.m., Rochester police responded to East Main and Exchange Streets to report of a man being assaulted. When officers arrived at the scene, they reported a 51-year-old man with a minor head injury was the victim who was assaulted. He was taken to Storm Memorial Hospital for treatment of injuries. The investigation is ongoing. There are no suspects in custody. A Brockport man is facing multiple charges after a traffic stop developed into a physical altercation with police during an arrest. On the morning of Saturday, August 22nd, Brockport police stopped a white van on Fair Street for multiple offenses. The officer learned the driver was allegedly under the influence, had a suspended license, and had a felony warrant from Ontario County. As officers tried to arrest 26-year-old Juan J. Galvez Perez, he allegedly tried to flee and then resisted arrest by fighting and biting officers. Galvez Perez was charged with second-degree assault with intent to injure a police officer, DWI, second-degree criminal impersonation, resisting arrest, obstruction of governmental administration, and multiple traffic violations, including aggravated unlicensed operation in the first, second, and third degrees. More charges may be filed as the investigation continues. The officers suffered minor injuries. They were treated and released from the hospital. Saturday's Powerball jackpot will increase to an estimated $119 million as no players matched all six numbers in Wednesday night's drawing.
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8: Classic Country WOKR weather. Thursday brings showers and thunderstorms likely, with a temperature near 81 degrees and a light breeze from the southwest. Tonight, a slight chance of rain showers gives way to partly cloudy skies around 60 degrees with light west winds. Friday stays mostly dry with only a slight chance of rain showers and temperatures in the mid-70s. Saturday turns sunny and warmer with highs in the upper 70s. Currently, it's light rain and 68 degrees.
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0: Being friends is great, but wanting more, it's Dina Carter's How Do I Get There? Today is August the 27th. It's National Banana Lovers Day. It's Kiss Me Day. It's Just Because Day, and a game that has its roots in the Far East, going way back to 200 BC. Today is World Rock Paper Scissors Day. Lori Morgan and George Strait are coming up next.
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A unique combination in the world of country music, a father-daughter duo, Heaven's Just a Sin Away, Royce and Jeannie Kendall's biggest hit. Alan Jackson, Jody Messina, and Ricky Skaggs are on the way a little later in the hour. And some Keith Whitley for you now.

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0: Love's Got a Hold on You. It's Alan Jackson with a deep love and appreciation for his friend of many years, Dolly Parton. The two collaborated a number of times, one of their most famous tracks together, When a Man Loves a Woman, found on Alan Jackson's Duets album. Alan's message to Dolly, there'll never be another one like you, Dolly Parton. The world won't forget you. Now go shake up heaven. We got Jody Messina and some Ricky Skaggs coming up next.
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0: Ricky Skaggs was just breaking through into the world of country music at the time when Crying My Heart Out Over You became his first number one hit, remembering Dolly Parton saying she was one of the most loving and caring souls he ever met. And the world lost a friend, but heaven gained a beloved daughter. We got some Sammy Kershaw and also Tanya Tucker on the way next.
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2: ABC News, I'm Sherry Preston. At least 289 people we know are dead in Nepal, swept away by raging floodwaters after the collapse of a glacier in the Himalayas. About 1,300 people are still missing, including 63 Americans. Two Americans who had been missing have been rescued. Darren Jacklin is a Canadian tour in Nepal. She says it was at a border crossing to being destroyed by a wall of water and mud. He says it hit just hours before.
3: I thought to myself, where would I have ran? When I was there, you know, what's my exit points? Where would I have ran? And I'm thinking to myself, there's nowhere I could go. Like, you know, there's just mountains all around us. And there's no exit points.
2: Experts say the energy involved in the floods matched a 5.2 magnitude earthquake. Closing arguments begin soon in the murder trial of Lindsay Clancy. Her defense team says the Massachusetts mother was suffering postpartum psychosis when she killed her three young children. Military judge sets a June 2028 date for the trial of Khalid Sheikh Mohammed. This is ABC News. A federal judge who blocked the most controversial aspect of President Trump's executive order aimed at restricting mail-in ballots has now lifted that restriction. The move came following the Supreme Court's ruling this week that legal challenges are premature. ABC's Devin Dwyer explains what it means.
4: The president can begin to make plans and implement a bunch of those provisions, including the building of citizenship lists, the tasking of the Justice Department to prosecute state election officials who might inadvertently or otherwise get mail ballots in the hands of non-citizens, and then critically have the Postal Service come up with some new rules for how they will do their new directed job from the president of being the mail ballot police.
2: General Mills has announced that all of its cereals in the United States, including Trix and Lucky Charms, are now made without artificial colors. By the end of next year, the company says 100% of its products, including fruit snacks and baking products, will be made with natural dyes. I'm Sherry Preston, ABC News.
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5: Good morning. 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
6: Three women are recovering after a dangerous attempt to retrieve the remains of a dog from the Genesee River Gorge near Maplewood Park ended with a rope rescue Wednesday afternoon. Tammy Brown, her niece Nadia, and another woman were trying to reach the remains of a dog found inside a garbage bag along the Genesee River shoreline when they encountered unstable terrain. The women soon discovered just how dangerous the area was. After about 20 minutes, they realized they needed help and called 911. Rochester police responded around 4:15 p.m. and found a 58-year-old Rochester woman clinging to the base of a leaning tree at the top of a steep cliff. A 24-year-old Rochester woman had slid partially down the cliff. A third woman, a 32-year-old Spencerport resident, also was at the scene. Officers reached the 58-year-old woman and held on to her until Rochester firefighters could begin a rope rescue. The 24-year-old woman was rescued by an RFD boat. She and the 58-year-old woman were taken to Strong Memorial Hospital for precautionary evaluations. All three are expected to be okay. Earlier this week, Lollipop Farm was investigating the dog's death as a possible animal cruelty case. The organization reported the terrain was too dangerous to safely retrieve the remains. A cat rescue organization is speaking out after they report several of their shelters were vandalized, leaving dozens of cats without a home. They're still working to repair the damage and find the cats. It's not the first time this has happened. The vice president of Hand to Paw Cat Rescue says Tuesday morning, volunteers drove past a specific colony as part of their routine checkup. A little over an hour later, they returned to a shocking scene. 26 cat houses in a yard along Pullman Avenue sat as an intended safe haven for abandoned cats. A ruthless attack by someone left them with only 15 shelters and about a dozen unaccounted for animals. The colony has been attacked before, driven by neighborhood's disdain for cats. They're working to replace seven houses and continue to ask for donations from the community. Information on how to donate can be found on their website or on Facebook. Rochester police are investigating an overnight incident that led to multiple cars being damaged on East Avenue. Officers responded around 11:30 p.m. Tuesday night to East Avenue for several reports of slashed tires. They found over a dozen vehicles had been damaged. There are no suspects in custody, but police are following up on leads and checking the neighborhoods extensively.
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8: Classic Country WOKR weather. Thursday brings showers and thunderstorms likely, with a temperature near 81 degrees and a light breeze from the southwest. Tonight, a slight chance of rain showers gives way to partly cloudy skies around 60 degrees with light west winds. Friday stays mostly dry with only a slight chance of rain showers and temperatures in the mid-70s. Saturday turns sunny and warmer with highs in the upper 70s. Currently, it's 68 degrees.
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0: It's Tracy Lawrence, who's been on his No Alibis tour for much of this year, recently extending the tour as well with 33 new dates into October of this year. We got Johnny Lee coming up, and also some Lone Star in just a little while for you, too.
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0: Looking forward right there, the chance of loving you. Earl Thomas Conley, sounding mighty fine. Going to get back to the country hits here in a moment or two. They say the average American believes they'll need about $1.5 million right there to retire comfortably. That's going way up, 53%, as a matter of fact, from the 951,000 savings target. This is back in 2020. And just 6 years, it's risen that much. But it doesn't mean people are actually saving that much. As a matter of fact, is the average amount U.S. adults have saved for retirement so far? Well, at this point, on the average, $88,400. What do you think? That going to be enough as you go through the rest of your life? In a moment or two, going to get back to them in a moment or two for sure. Streets of Bakersfield with Dwight Yoakam and Buck Owens, just moments away.
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0: Simple little request right there. Just check yes or no. Ain't nothing wrong with that. And I think you can probably get that accomplished. That, of course, from George Strait. Right around the bend, not that far away, Johnny Duncan helping us out, and she can put her shoes under my bed anytime. We'll have that lined out and ready to go. And Steve Warner, not that far away.
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2: Classic Country WOKR weather. Thursday brings showers and thunderstorms likely, with a temperature near 81 degrees and a light breeze from the southwest. Tonight, a slight chance of rain showers gives way to partly cloudy skies around 60 degrees with light west winds. Friday stays mostly dry with only a slight chance of rain showers and temperatures in the mid-70s. Saturday turns sunny and warmer with highs in the upper 70s. Currently, it's cloudy and 78 degrees.
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0: Not too many people sticking around something like that, but you did. Anyone else would be out the door and down the road. There you go with Colin Ray. Getting back to the country hits you want, and a big old part of that with Down on the Farm. Tim McGraw getting us more details moments away for sure.
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talk about a mighty fine way to keep these country favorites rolling right along. Fine one right here from Mel McDaniel. And all you got to do is just stand up, do a little testifying.

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0: Wouldn't that be great? Boy, I tell you, bottom line, that'd be phantasmaglorious for sure. One more day. And then, of course, Diamond Rio sounded mighty fine the way they were singing that thing. New sheets aren't clean. As a matter of fact, like you might think that they are. They've been through factories, warehouses, store shelves right there picking up dust, dirt, also stray bugs and chemical dyes along the way. So the same deal is going on too with new clothes. So the quick rule, they say, to wash anything new, preferably hot water if you can, but if it's got to be cold, that beats nothing. But do that before any item touches your skin or is getting put on your bed right there. Something to keep in mind. Not that far away. We're ready to go for you. God bless Texas in a big old way. Little Texas helping us out in that department for sure.
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0: pretty good idea who that might be. 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Sure enough, missing you. The old hag man right there, and getting back to the country hits in a moment or two. And I tell you, a fine place to meet up, down at the Twist and Shout. Mary Chapin Carpenter helping us out in that department. Not that far away, guaranteed.
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2: Classic Country WOKR weather. Today brings showers and thunderstorms likely, with a high near 81 and a light breeze from the southwest. Tonight, a slight chance of rain showers gives way to partly cloudy skies around 60, with light west winds. Friday stays partly unsettled with a slight chance of rain showers and mid-70s. Friday night turns mostly clear near 55. Currently, it's partly cloudy and 76 degrees.
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0: Don't be heading that direction right there. That'll get you nowhere fast for sure. Someone else's dream. Don't be doing that. Just live your own. That's the way you got to do it as you're going through life. Faith Hill winding down that set. In a moment or two, Highway 101 helping us to get back to the country favorites you want. And I'll try to get some more in for you right after them. Highway 101's whiskey, if you were a woman, we'll have for you right around the corner.
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0: Well, bottom line, that's what he was left with right there. He got Mexico for sure. And Eddie Raven kind of explaining that situation right there. Ain't no doubt about it. If you want to look younger without cosmetic surgery, they say to eat more fruit. And that seems to be the advice from the creator of the book called The Facelift Diet. And the author calls fruit the underdog of food groups. And I think I might agree with that, too. While the author loves all fruit, she says mangoes, pineapples, and oranges seem to be the fountain of youth. And she adds right there, think about it this way. You want to be a juicy, colorful grape, not a brown, shriveled raisin. Well, she got a point.
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0: Darn tootin', having too much fun right there. That, of course, Daryl Singletary. On the way for you in a moment or two, I think you're going to enjoy it, singing along with him, Mark Chestnut, and Going to Get a Life, not that far away.
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2: A lot of public school systems in our region are now back in session. The U.S. Department of Agriculture has the following advice on packing a safe school lunch.
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5: You can use a thermos. 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And those thermoses should help keep food hot until lunchtime.
4: And from the food safety perspective, whether food is hot or cold, a brown paper bag lunch is not the way to go.
5: Using an insulated bag helps keep that cold air in, will help keep your food safe and cold for the appropriate amount of time.
4: Not to mention the potential of a brown paper bag ripping as cold sources melt or hot liquids accidentally spill and get the paper wet. Carruthers adds that if for whatever reason a parent is unable to keep a perishable school lunch cold,
5: there are plenty of non-perishable and shelf-stable items to eat,
4: such as fresh, uncut fruit. I'm Rod Bain reporting for the U.S. Department of Agriculture in Washington, D.C.
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2: Just enough time for our daily pearl of wisdom. This one came in back in 2012 from listener Cheryl C. in Gaithersburg, Maryland. Cheryl says, growing old. Well, growing old beats the alternative. Thank you, Cheryl, for that pearl of wisdom. You're on the farm, and I'm Ish.
6: ABC News, I'm Sherry. Preston, dozens of Americans are among the 1,300 missing in the Himalayan mudslide. The death toll stands at more than 350 people as searches go on for those who remain unaccounted for. Closing arguments underway in the Lindsay Clancy murder trial. She is on trial for killing her three children. Her attorney says she was suffering through postpartum psychosis when she murdered them. As for jury instructions, ABC's Peter Haralambu says,
7: this case got very complicated yesterday when the judge decided that this jury can consider the lesser included offenses of second-degree murder and manslaughter. This is no longer a question of, is Clancy unable to tell the difference between right and wrong because of her psychosis and get sent to a facility, or get sent to prison because she's guilty of first-degree murder. The jury has more options now.
6: Tropical storm Dolly has formed in the Atlantic Ocean. There is no connection to country music icon Dolly Parton, who died a couple of days ago. Meteorologists say it's just a coincidence. This is ABC News. Flock is now under the congressional microscope.
8: The company behind the cameras watching America's roads is now under investigation by Congress. In a letter to the CEO of Flock Safety, Missouri Senator Hawley accuses the company of building an unprecedented national surveillance network, saying Congress never authorized the network your industry has built. Flock's license plate reader cameras photograph every passing vehicle and enter the information into a database that police can search, no warrant needed. More than 120,000 have been installed in 49 states.
6: ABC's Marcus Moore. Several law enforcement officers have been accused of stalking people, including women, through the license plate readers. General Mills has announced that all of its cereals in the United States, including Trix and Lucky Charms, are now made without artificial colors. By the end of next year, the company says 100% of its products, including fruit snacks and baking goods, will be made with natural dyes. Kellogg's has made the same products for its breakfast cereals and snacks. Sherry Preston, ABC.
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9: I'm Ken Haight for WOKR News of the Finger Lakes.
10: A wooden structure collapsed on two construction workers Wednesday morning at a condominium community along Irondequoit Bay. Firefighters responded around 10:30 in the morning to report of a building collapse with workers trapped on Bay Village Drive. While en route, firefighters learned two injured workers had been freed. Firefighters arrived around 10:35 and found a 40 by 150-foot wood structure had collapsed on top of a two-level concrete parking garage. One of the workers was taken to Rochester General Hospital with traumatic injuries, Another was treated at the scene for minor injuries and returned to work. Construction is part of a multi-year project at the property to install steel staircases and upgrade the parking garage. The wood structure collapsed while workers were demolishing it. No other structural concerns were found. Residents will not be impacted any further than they already were. Three women are recovering after a dangerous attempt to retrieve the remains of a dog from the Genesee River Gorge near Maplewood Park ended with a rope rescue Wednesday afternoon. Tammy Brown, her niece Nadia, and another woman were trying to reach the remains of a dog found inside a garbage bag along the Genesee River shoreline when they encountered unstable terrain. The women soon discovered just how dangerous the area was. After about 20 minutes, they realized they needed help and called 911. Rochester police responded around 4:15 p.m. and found a 58-year-old Rochester woman clinging to the base of a leaning tree at the top of a steep cliff. A 24-year-old Rochester woman had slid partially down the cliff. A third woman, a 32-year-old Spencerport resident, also was at the scene. Officers reached the 58-year-old woman and held on to her until Rochester firefighters could begin a rope rescue. The 24-year-old woman was rescued by an RFD boat. She and the 58-year-old woman were taken to Strong Memorial Hospital for precautionary evaluations. All three are expected to be okay. Earlier this week, Lollipop Farm was investigating the dog's death as a possible animal cruelty case. The organization reported the terrain was too dangerous to safely retrieve the remains. Last night, just before 9 p.m., Rochester police responded to East Main and Exchange Streets to report of a man being assaulted. When officers arrived at the scene, they reported a 51-year-old man with a minor head injury was the victim who was assaulted. He was taken to Strong Memorial Hospital for treatment of injuries. Investigation is ongoing. There are no suspects in custody.
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12: Classic Country WOKR weather. Today brings showers and thunderstorms likely, with a high near 81 and a light breeze from the southwest. Tonight, a slight chance of rain showers gives way to partly cloudy skies around 60, with light west winds. Friday stays partly unsettled with a slight chance of rain showers and mid-70s. Friday night turns mostly clear near 55. Currently, it's 80 degrees.
13: 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Major League Baseball, the Yankees wrapping up their series with the Houston Astros today and looking to take the rubber game after winning 9-3 Wednesday. Cody Bellinger with a two-run double, and Ben Rice hit his 35th home run of the season. Tonight, the Yankees will go with Gerrit Cole. He is 7-6 with a 3.11 ERA. Hayden Wesneski, who's 3-1, will go for Houston. The Mets will be finishing their series with the Milwaukee Brewers tonight. Wednesday night, they lost 8-1. Francisco Alvarez drove in their only run of the game. Sean Manaea will start for the Mets, 4-5, an ERA of 4.31. Milwaukee countering with Jacob Mizorowski. He's 13-5, an ERA of 1.68 with 216 strikeouts. And in the NFL tonight, the Bills facing the Steelers in the final preseason game of the year. 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

0: Willie, always sounding good. Doesn't matter what he's singing right there. And boy, you talk about a memory maker. Well, I'd take you down memory lane for sure. Willie Nelson, Redheaded Stranger, and always on my mind. Little help right there, too, from Dolly Parton. As a matter of fact, might have heard her voice. Back to it in a moment or two. Should have been a cowboy. Toby Keith helping us out going that direction, and see what else I can get him for you right after him.
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0: I wouldn't want that job. Boy, I'd mess it up left and right for sure every time. The Keeper of the Stars, and quite the story going on right there, and the visuals coming to mind with it too. Tracy Byrd helping us out. They say about 80% of adults, almost 80%, 8 in 10, admit to having one of these as a child. I don't recall that I did. Maybe I did. I just don't remember it. An imaginary friend. How about you? You go that route?
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0: Tried and tried, just ain't working out right there. Can't even get the blues, no matter what she does. That, of course, Reba McEntire, sounding mighty fine, ain't no doubt about it. In a moment or two, going to be doing it, trying to think about Elvis, and a lot of things on her mind right there for sure. Patti Loveless, head of sad direction, and Lee Greenwood going to be waiting in the wings.
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2: Classic Country WOKR weather. Today brings showers and thunderstorms likely, with a high near 81 and a light breeze from the southwest. Tonight, a slight chance of rain showers gives way to partly cloudy skies around 60, with light west winds. Friday stays partly unsettled with a slight chance of rain showers and mid-70s. Friday night turns mostly clear near 55. Currently, it's 77 degrees.
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0: Quite the story about that old love bug right there. And that, of course, George Strait. And getting back to the country hits in a moment or two as well. And a great life lesson with Kenny Rogers explaining everything in a moment or two about the gambler.
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I'm city slicker born, but boy, country at heart, through and through, just like this from Alabama and born country. Oh, in the heart, spirit, and soul.

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0: Ain't no doubt about it. Sure enough, is something like that going on. Love is on a roll and enjoying each and every moment right there. The Gentle Giant helping us out. Understand with summer slowly winding down, a survey came out about vacations, and given the choice, 3/4 of Americans would rather drive to their vacation destination than fly. People seem to love the road trips because they're seeing new landscapes right there, listening to music, enjoying the feeling of driving. But sometimes, not everything goes so smoothly. And on the open road right there, almost 4 in 10 of road trippers have experienced a road trip nightmare. And that does include losing their wallet or broken down vehicles right there, having to change flat tires and things like that, running out of gas. Not a good situation right there. But for the most part, well, they're taking that drive instead of flying. How about you?
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0: Don't know when, but it's going to be happening. Might as well count on that. Going to be fast as you, so be looking over your shoulder right there. A good way to put it. From Dwight Yoakam, Bellamy Brothers helping us out, getting us back to the country hits you want. A little song about that redneck girl just moments away.
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2: Classic Country WOKR weather. Today brings showers and thunderstorms likely, with a high near 81 and a light breeze from the southwest. Tonight, a slight chance of rain showers gives way to partly cloudy skies around 60, with light west winds. Friday stays partly unsettled with a slight chance of rain showers and mid-70s. Friday night turns mostly clear near 55. Currently, it's partly cloudy and 73 degrees.
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0: Nothing wrong with that invite. Come on back to that one who really cares about you. Carlene Carter with that invite for sure. And not that far away, got it lined up and ready to go. Jody Messina with Heads Carolina and Tails California. 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

I was thumbing from Montgomery. I had my guitar on my back. When a stranger stopped beside me in an antique Cadillac. He was dressed like 1950, half drunk and hollow-eyed. He said, it's a long walk to Nashville, would you like to ride, son? When I sat down in the front seat, he turned on the radio. And them sad old songs coming out of them speakers was solid country gold.

He said, "This is where you get off, boy, cause I'm going back to Alabama." As I stepped out of that Cadillac, I said, "Mister, many thanks." He said, "You don't have to call me Mister, Mister. The whole

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0: Boy, are we going to miss Dolly. Dolly Parton, Heartbreaker. I'm Bosch. It's Thursday, August 27th. Happy birthday if today's your birthday. You share with Blake Jenner, who's 34. It's Crab Soup Day, National Burger Day, which is like every day for me, and National Just Because Day.
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0: Glenn Campbell and Steve Warner of The Hand That Rocks the Cradle. I'm Bosch. Coming up, some great songs by Faith Hill, George Jones, and Alan Jackson is next with Gone Country.
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2: Classic Country WOKR weather. Today brings showers and thunderstorms likely, with a high near 81 and a light breeze from the southwest. Tonight, a slight chance of rain showers gives way to partly cloudy skies around 60, with light west winds. Friday stays partly unsettled with a slight chance of rain showers and mid-70s. Friday night turns mostly clear near 55. Currently, it's mostly cloudy and 79 degrees.
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0: Faith Hill, Take Me As I Am. I'm Bosch, got Keith Whitley on the way next. So they have this great question on socials. What's one thing that no one can change your opinion about? Again, what's one thing that no one can change your opinion about? Here's some good responses. Nachos can be an appetizer and a meal. People who litter are trash. That if I keep drinking scotch, it eventually will start tasting good. Toilet paper goes over, not under. Term limits for every elected office. Tomato soup is useless without grilled cheese. Looks do matter. And no way Batman beats Superman. You know, true that on the last one. Batman doesn't even have any superpowers. Just some neat gadgets, but no superpowers. I mean, come on.
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0: The Nitty Gritty Dirt Band, Oh What a Love. I'm Bosch. It's Thursday, August 27th, and on this day in history in 1859, the first successful oil well was drilled near Titusville, Pennsylvania. On this day in 1927, America's oldest aviation school, Parks College, opens. And on this day in 1965, the Beatles spend an evening with Elvis Presley at his Los Angeles home. I wonder if they ordered pizza.
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0: Mark Chestnut, It's a Little Too Late. I'm Bosch. On the way, some great tunes by Trisha and Don Henley, Earl Thomas Conley, and Mickey Gillies next with You Don't Know Me.
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2: ABC News, I'm Michelle Franzen. Rescues continue across Nepal and Tibet following catastrophic mudslides and flooding throughout a popular tourist valley. More than 380 are confirmed dead. ABC's Britt Clinett is in Nepal.
3: More than 900 people are still unaccounted for here in Nepal, and China's state broadcaster says at least 558 are missing on the Tibetan side. So what we could be looking for is well over 1,000 people combined.
2: Deliberations underway in the Lindsay Clancy trial. The Massachusetts mother charged with killing her three children in 2023. Her defense says Clancy suffered from postpartum psychosis and did not have criminal intent. The president signing an executive order calling for Lake Ontario to change the name to Lake America. It marks another hurdle in the brewing trade war with Canada. Severe storms targeting the mid-Atlantic states and northeast today, packed with heavy winds and the threat of flooding, and extreme heat continuing in parts of the west. This is ABC News. New details in the landmark settlement between Meta and a bipartisan coalition of 52 state attorneys general yesterday, and how the tech giant will change how users interact with platforms like Instagram and Facebook. Meta will stop displaying numbers of likes or reactions from young users and also use time limits. Here's ABC's Elizabeth Schulze.
4: Dozens of state attorneys general had filed this lawsuit against Meta several years ago, basically accusing Meta of designing apps that were addictive for young users. And people got hooked on the apps. It harmed their mental health, the AGs claimed. And then they claimed that Meta misled users about the safety and also collected children's data illegally.
2: Some critics say the deal doesn't go far enough, with fewer minors using Facebook and relying on other platforms like YouTube and TikTok. One of the world's most celebrated and best-selling artists has died. Japan's Yohei Kusama was best known for her colorful and graphic polka dot sculptures and artworks. She was 97 years old. Michelle Franzen, ABC News.
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6: A Brockport man is facing multiple charges after a traffic stop developed into a physical altercation with police during an arrest. On the morning of Saturday, August 22nd, Brockport police stopped a white van on Fair Street for multiple offenses. The officer learned the driver was allegedly under the influence, had a suspended license, and had a felony warrant from Ontario County. As officers tried to arrest 26-year-old Juan J. Galvez Perez, he allegedly tried to flee and then resisted arrest by fighting and biting officers. Galvez Perez was charged with second-degree assault with intent to injure a police officer, DWI, second-degree criminal impersonation, resisting arrest, obstruction of governmental administration, and multiple traffic violations, including aggravated unlicensed operation in the first, second, and third degrees. More charges may be filed as the investigation continues. The officers suffered minor injuries. They were treated and released from the hospital. A wooden structure collapsed on two construction workers Wednesday morning at a condominium community along Irondequoit Bay. Firefighters responded around 10:30 in the morning to report of a building collapse with workers trapped on Bay Village Drive. While en route, firefighters learned two injured workers had been freed. Firefighters arrived around 10:35 and found a 40 by 150-foot wood structure had collapsed on top of a two-level concrete parking garage. One of the workers was taken to Rochester General Hospital with traumatic injuries. Another was treated at the scene for minor injuries and returned to work. Construction is part of a multi-year project at the property to install steel staircases and upgrade the parking garage. The wood structure collapsed while workers were demolishing it. No other structural concerns were found. Residents will not be impacted any further than they already were. Rochester police are investigating an overnight incident that led to multiple cars being damaged on East Avenue. Officers responded around 11:30 p.m. Tuesday night to East Avenue for several reports of slashed tires. They found over a dozen vehicles had been damaged. There are no suspects in custody, but police are following up on leads and checking the neighborhoods extensively.
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8: Classic Country WOKR weather. Tonight brings a slight chance of showers and thunderstorms. Then partly cloudy, with temperatures around 60 degrees and light west winds. Friday starts with a slight chance of rain showers, then turns mostly sunny, with temperatures in the mid-70s and light northwesterly winds. Friday night stays mostly clear near 55. Then Saturday is sunny and warming into the upper 70s. Currently, it's partly cloudy and 79 degrees.
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0: Trisha Yearwood and Don Henley, Walk Away Joe. I'm Boss. John Michael Montgomery's coming up next. Got some good news for you. KFC UK has debuted what might be the wildest fast food merch item ever. You ready? A puffer jacket literally stuffed with sliced pickles and pickle brine. I kid you not, it's real. The KFC Pickle Puffer is a clear plastic jacket that shows the floating pickles inside. It comes with a pickle-shaped zipper pull and even includes a built-in straw so wearers can sip the pickle juice on the go. Yeah, no thanks. Imagine wearing that thing on a first date. Yeah, that's not going to go well.
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0: 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I'm Bosch, keeping you company today. 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

0: Ray Charles and Willie Nelson, Seven Spanish Angels. I'm Bosch. On the way, some great songs by Wynonna, Ricky Skaggs, and Travis Tritt is next with Here's a Quarter, Call Someone Who Cares.
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2: Classic Country WOKR weather. Tonight brings a slight chance of showers and thunderstorms. Then partly cloudy, with temperatures around 60 degrees and light west winds. Friday starts with a slight chance of rain showers, then turns mostly sunny, with temperatures in the mid-70s and light northwesterly winds. Friday night stays mostly clear near 55. Then Saturday is sunny and warming into the upper 70s. Currently, it's clear and 81 degrees.
3: 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Major League Baseball, the Yankees wrapping up their series with the Houston Astros today and looking to take the rubber game after winning 9-3 Wednesday. Cody Bellinger with a two-run double, and Ben Rice hit his 35th home run of the season. Tonight, the Yankees will go with Gerrit Cole. He is 7-6 with a 3.11 ERA. Hayden Wesneski, who's 3-1, will go for Houston. The Mets will be finishing their series with the Milwaukee Brewers tonight. Wednesday night, they lost 8-1. Francisco Alvarez drove in their only run of the game. Sean Manaea will start for the Mets, 4-5, an ERA of 4.31. Milwaukee countering with Jacob Mizrowski. He's 13-5, an ERA of 1.68 with 216 strikeouts. And in the NFL tonight, the Bills facing the Steelers in the final preseason game of the year. 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

0: Wynonna, she is his only need. I'm Bosch on your Thursday, also known as Friday Eve. And coming up next, the late, great Dolly Parton with 9 to 5.
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0: That's Exile Woke Up in Love. I'm Bosch, hanging out with you today. Well, new research finds that small changes in sleep, diet, and exercise can cut cardiovascular risks like heart attack and strokes by 10%. The study uses data from more than 53,000 people who wore monitors over an 8-year period. It finds that getting an extra 11 minutes of sleep a night, along with eating a quarter cup more of vegetables and adding 5 minutes of physical activity, is all it takes for the heart health benefit. You know something? Looks like I dodged the bullet. They didn't mention cutting down on copious amounts of fast food, so I guess I'm healthy. Yay!
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0: Tracy Lawrence and Alibis, I'm Bosch. On the way, some great songs by Keith Whitley, Martina McBride, and Johnny Cash is next with A Boy Named Sue.
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2: Classic Country WOKR weather. Tonight brings a slight chance of showers and thunderstorms. Then partly cloudy, with temperatures around 60 degrees and light west winds. Friday starts with a slight chance of rain showers, then turns mostly sunny, with temperatures in the mid-70s and light northwesterly winds. Friday night stays mostly clear near 55. Then Saturday is sunny and warming into the upper 70s. Currently, it's partly cloudy and 80 degrees.
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3: Well, my daddy left home when I was 3, and he didn't leave much to Ma and me. Just this old guitar and an empty bottle of booze. Now, I don't blame him because he run and hid, but the meanest thing that he ever did was before he left, he went and named me Sue. Well, he must have thought that it was quite a joke, and it got a lot of laughs from lots of folks. Seems I had to fight my whole life through. Some gal would giggle and I'd get red, and some guy'd laugh and I'd bust his head. I'll tell you, life ain't easy for a boy named Sue. Well, I grew up quick and I grew up mean. My fists got hard, my wits got keen. Roamed from town to town to hide my shame. But I made me a vow to the moon and stars, I'd search the honky-tonks and bars and kill that man that gave me that awful name. Well, it was Gatlinburg in mid-July, and I'd just hit town and my throat was dry. I thought I'd stop and have myself a brew. At an old saloon on a street of mud, there at a table dealing stud, sat the dirty mangy dog that named me Sue. Well, I knew that snake was my own sweet dad from a worn-out picture that my mother'd had. And I knew that scar on his cheek and his evil eye. He was big and bent and gray and old, and I looked at him and my blood ran cold, and I said, my name is Sue, how do you do? How are you gonna die? Yeah, that's what I told him. Well, I hit him hard right between the eyes, and he went down, but to my surprise, come up with a knife and cut off a piece of my ear. But I busted a chair right across his teeth, and we crashed through the wall and into the street, kicking and a-gouging in the mud and the blood and the beard. I tell you, I fought tougher men, but I really can't remember when. He kicked like a mule and he bit like a crocodile. I heard him laugh and then I heard him cuss, and he went for his gun and I pulled mine first. He stood there looking at me and I saw him smile. He said, son, this world is rough, and if a man's gonna make it, he's gotta be tough. And I know I wouldn't be there to help you along. So I give you that name, and I said goodbye. I knew you'd have to get tough or die. And it's that name that helped to make you strong. Yeah, he said, now you just fought one hell of a fight, and I know you hate me, and you got the right to kill me now, and I wouldn't blame you if you do. But you ought to thank me before I die for the gravel in your guts and the spit in the eye, cause I'm the that named you Sue. Yeah, what could I do? What could I do?

0: think about him now and then, every time I try and every time I win. And if I ever have a son, I think I'm gonna name him Bill or George, anything but Sue. I still ain't that bad.
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0: Keith Whitley, 10 feet away. I'm Bosch. Alan Jackson's coming up next. So check this out. Canceled plans, especially a meeting at work, can feel like a huge win. And new research explains why. Finds that getting back time, even if it's just an hour, actually changes our perception of how time passes. That time we gain back feels longer than it is, and it can have a positive impact on productivity. Yeah, productivity, you're right. It's just more time to check out the socials. Come on, let's face it. Let's fess up to that.
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0: That's Patty Loveless and Chains. I'm Bosch, hanging out with you on this Thursday, also known as Friday Eve. You know, being rich would be nice, right? But doesn't necessarily equal a better life, according to new research. A study looks at how consumption impacts well-being and finds that people report higher levels of happiness when they live more simply and sustainably. Stepping away from material excess may be the secret to greater life satisfaction, they say. All right, but with that said, I would really like to take a stab at being rich. Just to give it a shot.
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0: Dawn Anderson, she just started liking cheating songs. I'm Bosch. On the way, some great tunes by David Ball, George Strait, and Hank Jr.'s next with A Country Boy Can Survive.
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2: Classic Country WOKR weather. Tonight brings a slight chance of showers and thunderstorms, then partly cloudy with temperatures around 60 degrees and light west winds. Friday starts with a slight chance of rain showers, then turns mostly sunny with temperatures in the mid-70s and light northwesterly winds. Friday night stays mostly clear near 55. Then Saturday is sunny and warming into the upper 70s. Currently, it's partly cloudy and 75 degrees.
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0: David Ball, look what followed me home. I'm Bosch. Conway Twitty's coming up next. So a new report from WalletHub reveals the best states for working from home. It compares the states on 12 key metrics, including everything from the cost of internet service to average home square footage. This year, Utah is the best state for working from home. You know, a buddy of mine got fired on day one of a new job because he wanted to work from home. He was a roofer working for a roofing company. That just doesn't work out.
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